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Now I like a woman that's quiet. A woman who carries herself like Miss Universe.

0: Música de qualidade o tempo todo.
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